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1: The traffic cams. We do see some heavy volumes on the Southern Beltway, 215 westbound past the 15 freeway. Crashes 15 south of Russell, 215 north at Town Center. Watch for some right shoulder activity, 15 southbound at Spring Mountain. And injury accidents that could cause some backups, 11 south at Ann Road and 15 north at the 11 freeway. Now you're up to date with on-time traffic.
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0: 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It's the world famous Ride at 5. Mark's already getting us wavy, baby. Of course, we have to thank Hardeen Premium Cannabis Dispensary for keeping us commercial free, and the Las Vegas Diamond Arena for hooking up the city 10 times a day, 6 days a week with Summer League tickets. 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

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Shout out to Janaria Tucker. 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I'm broadcasting live from the Thomas & Mack. And I just got a PSA for all you Lakers fans, okay? 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And that's all I have to say. Marks, let's get back into it. 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

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I am broadcasting live from the Thomas and Mack. It is crazy in here, and we got to pack it out because we want our own ticket.

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3: Tip goes up on the 22nd annual NBA Summer League at the Thomas & Mack Center today. This time around, though, there's a different vibe about the exhibition tournament showcasing up-and-coming NBA talent. Representatives from all 30 teams will meet with Commissioner Adam Silver to discuss the latest goings-on with the league, including the expansion process. Earlier this year, the Board of Governors voted to authorize the league to explore expanding into the Las Vegas and Seattle markets. The Las Vegas Aces are in Oregon tonight to take on the Portland Fire. They'll be back in Michelob Ultra Arena on Saturday to face the Phoenix Mercury. Just over 9,200 poker players bought into the main event of the World Series of Poker. At $10,000 for chips and a chair, they're competing for a piece of the $85 million prize pool. But only 1,382 of them will break into that today, with payouts starting at $15,000. Top prize, $10 million.
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One of the Summer League, a huge success. Shout out to everybody that put up on the High 97.5 tick. It was a movie. You heard it on the radio. You want to be a part of the action. Well, I got another pair of tickets for you to go check out tomorrow's NBA stars today at the Summer League. All you got to do is stay right here. You know what? Y'all can wait one more song, all right? After this next song, Be Called a 19 on a Thursday, right before the weekend, to go to the NBA Summer League. All brought to you by the Las Vegas Diamond Arena. All right, Vegas, folks, I got a loaded show tonight. I got your night show news. We'll do that at 7:40. More tickets to go check out the Odyssey advanced screening. And I got a Universal Studios family four-pack to go to Universal Studios.

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1: I have to be 19.
0: What'd you say?
1: I have to be 19.
0: I mean, you are, though.
1: Thank you. And it's still cancer season, so happy late birthday to someone.
0: That's right. Don't start crying now. No,
1: whatever.
0: That's right. Them cancers. Well, look. Hey, it's your season because you are going to see tomorrow's NBA Stars. Today. You got my Summer League tickets on this Thursday.
1: Ooh, and I win these every year, so this is like a ritual for me. Thank you.
0: I mean, you know what? I will say something, but hey, that's dope that Hot 97.5 could send you to Summer League every year. Who you take your kids?
1: Yep, my oldest is in the car now. She's like, oh, yeah, I want to go. So, we'll be going.
0: Yeah, no, it was lit over there today. Y'all go have a great time. All right, NBA Summer League, all brought to you by the Las Vegas Diamond Arena, getting you the exclusive Diamond Arena merch and those Summer League tickets. Hold on, okay?
1: Thank you.
2: You got social media?
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If you didn't win, don't worry, I got you. I'll do another pair inside of your takeoff mix after 9:10. And I got those movie passes to see the Odyssey advanced screening Saturday, July 13th at the AMC Town Square Theaters. That'll be good coming up inside the 8 o'clock hour, along with my question of the night. Don't turn your boy off, because I'm loading on the Thursday, ready for NBA Summer League weekend, I guess. 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

Apparently, there's something to get out of the muscle. It is D-Money-9-7-5-3-2-0-5-8-3-4. Do I want to know where the muscle is? I don't know. If I want to know where that is. All right. Stay right here. I got your night show news all the way into tomorrow's news today. Plus, more NBA Summer League tickets are brought to you by the Las Vegas Diamond Arena. I'll do them inside of your takeoff mix after 9 o'clock. Apparently, a judge threw out a complaint by United Airlines. They're trying to defend themselves because they have a class action lawsuit against them because people are saying that United was charging them a premium fee for window seats. And when they got to their seats, there wasn't a window by it. Why do I always miss the good lawsuits? I could have been balling right now. I got to do better in life. I got to find something to sue somebody over, Vegas. It is High 97. Your night show. Well, the weekend's almost here. Stay tuned.

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1: All right, Vegas, time for your night show news on this Thursday, July the 9th. NBA Summer League is in Vegas, and former NBA great Dwayne Wade's son, Zaire Wade, was allegedly charged with a felony in an alleged domestic violence case. He's the eldest son of Dwayne Wade, and he was charged recently. According to reports, police responded to a Burbank home around July, receiving a call about a woman screaming. Officers say they found a woman with facial lacerations at the scene. Zaire was initially arrested on suspicion of felony domestic violence, criminal threats, and false imprisonment before posting a $50,000 bond and being released. All right, the case remains ongoing, and the allegations have not been proven in court. And apparently, Pepsi says that customers have scaled back on snacks and soda due to inflation. They released a report saying that the second quarter revenue of $24.2 billion beat Wall Street expectations, but it says North American business slowed, showed signs of weakness because volumes fell 4% while snack sales were flat in America as shoppers became more careful about spending. The CEO said that economic pressure, including higher fuel costs, made customers less likely to make impulsive purchases at gas station, convenience stores, and other retail locations. That matters for Pepsi because many of its products, including snacks, sodas, and chips, are grab-and-go snacks. They depend heavily on quick customer spending decisions. Pepsi, we want to let you know that $7 bags of chips are why we slowed down on scaled back on buying PepsiCo products. All right, that's your night show news on this Thursday, July the 9th. Hold tight, Vegas, because I got way more winning on the way. Van screening to see the movie The Odyssey and NBA Summer League tickets coming up.

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1: Big plays with big stars. 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
1: Hi.
0: What's up, baby girl?
1: Good. Did you already find the winner?
0: I did. Did you want to go to the Summer League?
1: I did want to go to the Summer League.
0: Hey, don't worry about it. I have more tickets, shorty, so don't change your station. Your next shot will come outside of your takeoff mix after 9:10. 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Shout out to all my Greek mythology heads. I like Greek mythology. See it before everybody else, July 13th, AMC Town Square Theaters. We'll do that side of your 8 o'clock hour. Plus, I got your question of the night coming up, too. So don't change your station, okay? Send a shout out to all those cancers out there. Happy birthday to you, Leos.

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7: Just over 9,200 poker players bought into the main event of the World Series of Poker. 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But only 1,382 of them will break into that today, with payouts starting at $15,000. Top prize, $10 million. Tip goes up on the 22nd annual NBA Summer League at the Thomas & Mack Center today. This time around, though, there's a different vibe about the exhibition tournament showcasing up-and-coming NBA talent. Representatives from all 30 teams will meet with Commissioner Adam Silver to discuss the latest goings-on with the league, including the expansion process. Earlier this year, the Board of Governors voted to authorize the league to explore expanding into the Las Vegas and Seattle markets. The Las Vegas Aces are in Oregon tonight to take on the Portland Fire. They'll be back in Michelob Ultra Arena on Saturday to face the Phoenix Mercury.
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You know what? 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Plus, I have more NBA Summer League tickets coming up inside of your takeoff mix after 9 o'clock. So stay right here. 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That's 702-745-4545. Don't know what I'm talking about? I'm talking about Cameron Law Firm. 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
0: 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The Odyssey got you advanced screening pass to check it out.
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0: You know, the advanced screen is July 13th, AMC Town Square Theater. 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
1: Hey, hey, am I the caller for the summer?
0: Not yet. Doing those after 9 o'clock. You act like you're going to go in there and dunk on somebody or something.
1: I might go in there a little ball or something, ball them up.
0: Yep, all brought to you by the Las Vegas Diamond Arena. I got it coming up right after 9 o'clock, okay?
1: Perfect, thank you.
0: You're welcome, Vegas. And your question of the night, we'll do that in two songs. Stay right here. I've been-

0: Nice show question of the night. What do you think about the Nolan Wales situation?
1: Is that about the boy on the island?
0: Yeah.
1: That's really sad.
0: It definitely was. Why do you feel about his friends not knowing anything?
1: They know. They know exactly what happened.
0: Oh, you think they do?
1: Yep. That's why they left. 320-5834.

0: It's talking about that Nolan Wells situation for my question of the night on this Thursday. What do you think about it? 3205-834.
1: Hey, I think that it's time that parents have a conversation with their kids to let them know that you know, everybody that says they're your friend isn't your friend.
0: Okay.
1: As well as, I think we also need to have a discussion around colored children and the other races that they're friends with. And be just being careful. That's all. But yeah, it's just a sad situation all the way around. The friends definitely know.

0: 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The Vegas Sports Report, brought to you by UNLV.
1: Tickets! We get you there!
2: Tip goes up on the 22nd annual NBA Summer League at the Thomas & Mack Center today. This time around, though, there's a different vibe about the exhibition tournament showcasing up-and-coming NBA talent. Representatives from all 30 teams will meet with Commissioner Adam Silver to discuss the latest goings-on with the league, including the expansion process. Earlier this year, the Board of Governors voted to authorize the league to explore expanding into the Las Vegas and Seattle markets. The Las Vegas Aces are in Oregon tonight to take on the Portland Fire. They'll be back in Michelob Ultra Arena on Saturday to face the Phoenix Mercury. Just over 9,200 poker players bought into the main event of the World Series of Poker. At $10,000 for chips and a chair, they're competing for a piece of the $85 million prize pool. But only 1,382 of them will break into that today, with payouts starting at $15,000. Top prize, $10 million.
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0: I'll beat the scammer up. Oh, no. Vegas, what's up? As you can tell, I'm ready for the weekend. The NBA Summer League brought to you by the Las Vegas Diamond Arena has me hype. All right, it's 975, your takeoff mix. 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You heard it live on the radio earlier on your midday show with Juicy Lou and K Classic. 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You want to go? Call at 19. Let me get you a pair of tickets.
1: Yeah. 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
1: I'll take my heart, but he'll take off my dress. Excuses rehearsed. I am blue, I am red. Looking for love.
2: Night show, question of the night. What do you think about that Nolan Wells situation?
3: Oh, I can't stand how I feel. Oh, my name is Stacey, by the way. There's a lot I could say, but I don't want to get in trouble.
2: Stacey, we're not going to get you in trouble. This is a free forum where you can speak your mind. You are my winner, by the way, 19.
3: Oh, thank you.
2: That's right.
3: This made my night. You don't understand. This made my night. Thank you. You're going to make me cry.
2: Oh, what happened?
3: No, you know, life be life, and this really made my night. Like, my dude, he had a stroke, and he's okay now, and I can do something special for him and my kids.
2: I'm so glad that your dude is working his way back to health, because don't nobody want to hear that. That's some terrible news.
3: I know. We're all grateful and blessed that he made it through, and, you know, I'm his girl. I'm going to hold it down until he gets better.
2: That's right. And you got these tickets. So NBA Summer League brought to you by the Las Vegas Diamond Arena. Giving you that exclusive merch and those tickets to see tomorrow's NBA stars today. So your man and your son can go have a good time. And then you got the house to yourself.
3: This is true. Thank you so much again.
0: From the Strip to the courtside, the Las Vegas Diamond Arena is your plug for NBA Summer League tickets. We are Hot 975.

0: That's right. That's my DJ, Just Jordan, filling in for DJ Banks 975 right here on a Thursday edition of Your Takeoff Mix. Shout out to my winner, hooking her and her dude up and the kid to go check out tomorrow's NBA Stars today, NBA Summer League. And don't forget, if you want to grab some tickets, or hey, two is not enough because we only got a pair, you can go to the website, UNLVtickets.com. 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Telling you, NBA Summer League is the place to be in the summertime in Vegas. 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You get to see tomorrow's stars today live in action. Got another shot to get you hooked up with coming up. Interview plus that $50 Hardee gift chip. We'll do that before 10 o'clock, so make sure you stay right here, all right? Now, don't worry about it. You can tap in on my question of the night. You can talk and say how you feel and how you please, because you're not going to get in trouble. Ain't nobody going to get you in trouble, because ain't nobody going to get me in trouble. I'm grown, okay? What that little kid say on that video? I'm grown, all right? Who going to get me in trouble? I want to see that, all right? That'll be the day when I get in trouble for something I say. Respectfully, right? Because y'all do be canceling people, okay? 3-0-5-8-3-4. Y'all ain't canceling me, because when I say, I'm grown. We back to the Mix 975. Hey, you welcome to Speak Your Mind. Let's go.
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2: Everybody in the club right now. What's up? If you're standing around, what? You need to get the fuck up out of here. Get out. Because when we come in the club, what's up? We like to give...

That's right. It is the Takeoff Mix on 975. Just Jordan with the vibes. D-Money chilling with you all the way until midnight, Vegas. Don't forget, I got that $50 gift trip to Hardy and Premium Cannabis Dispensary. I will do that at 940. So a little bit less than 6 minutes. Get hooked up with $50 to Vegas' number one dispensary for use by adults 21 years of age and older. Keep out of reach of children. Report Southwest Gas. They are going to try to have a consumer session, and they would like to request another rate hike. That's right. They are trying to get another gas rate hike, and they are having hearings out here in Las Vegas. Real quick, just want to let y'all know, Southwest Gas, nope. If you was wondering if we wanted another rate hike or not, nope. Okay, and tell the rest of your friends, Envy Energy and who else? The Water District, yeah. And who, Cox? Who else out here? No, all right. Republic Serve, trash people, no. Okay, everybody. Y'all done had enough rate hikes. Matter of fact, can we get a rate reduction? All right, since we in a downturn in the economy. Look at me being an economist on the radio. Stay right here. I'm gonna be I'll get you some Hardeen in a couple minutes. In the meantime, just Jordan, get us back to the mix. No rate hikes.

I just messed up the whole program. Beat it off the wall, knock it down, get nasty on cam. You know I love it right, all night, all right. Turning off the lights and beat it like a mic. Killer don't run.

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0: 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Am I number 9?
1: Let's go, Caleb. 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
0: Hell yeah.
1: Oh, what do you say? 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
0: Right.
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That's right. Take Out Mix on a Thursday. Vegas, don't forget your 10 o'clock hour. I got those family four packs at Universal Studios Hollywood. That's right. You know they got the new ride, Universal Studios Fast and Furious Hollywood Drift. I'll get you laced with that after 10 o'clock, plus your night show news. DJ Just Jordan, great job, brother, filling in for my boy DJ Banks, catching him live in the mix every weekend, putting in work. That's right. He was our contest winner. Okay, you know what I'm saying? Smashing the competition. You know the vibes. And big shout out to everybody that went over there and stopped by our Hot 97.5 tent at the NBA Summer League earlier today. All right, make sure you guys get over there and check it out. Catch tomorrow's NBA Stars today. Say what's up to the Hot team. And you know, we got that merch on the deck by the Las Vegas Diamond Arena. Okay, make sure you wear your shirts over there. Show out because it's going crazy inside of the NBA Summer League. Okay, more tickets for that. They'll give you details right here on your show. Thank you so much, Vegas, for rocking inside of the Takeoff Mix. Don't go anywhere. Once again, get you hooked up with those Universal Studios Hollywood family four packs after 10 o'clock. Just Jordan, my brother. Do me a favor, please. Take us home. It's 975.

0: my pops say did. Where all my NBA fans at? We got them t-shirts for them wide backs. All you gotta do is win that sh-
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9: Tip goes up on the 22nd annual NBA Summer League at the Thomas & Mack Center today. This time around, though, there's a different vibe about the exhibition tournament showcasing up-and-coming NBA talent. Representatives from all 30 teams will meet with Commissioner Adam Silver to discuss the latest goings-on with the league, including the expansion process. Earlier this year, the Board of Governors voted to authorize the league to explore expanding into the Las Vegas and Seattle markets. The Las Vegas Aces are in Oregon tonight to take on the Portland Fire. They'll be back in Michelob Ultra Arena on Saturday to face the Phoenix Mercury. Just over 9,200 poker players bought into the main event of the World Series of Poker. At $10,000 for chips and a chair, they're competing for a piece of the $85 million prize pool. But only 1,382 of them will break into that today, with payouts starting at $15,000. Top prize, $10 million.
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10: 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Turn up. 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

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Zodiac sign, it must be a Gemini moon, cause we about to go half. My

0: 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Phone line, it's 10 o'clock, and y'all know what I'm giving away. 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
1: Hi, I was calling for the Universal ticket.
0: Oh, so you wasn't calling to talk to me. You just want to go to the theme park.
1: Yes.
0: See, you hurt my feelings.
1: Oh, I'm sorry. We've been trying since yesterday morning.
0: You're not sorry. You glanced over that so fast. She was like, whatever. I've been trying since yesterday. See, Vegas, look at that laugh. She was like, look at that laugh. Vegas.

0: 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Got them all this week. Let's get somebody hooked up. Not now, but right now. 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
13: Not

0: Okay. What's the phone number to Cameron Locke?
1: Don't do this to me.
0: Yeah, I'm doing it. What's the number?
1: I don't know.
0: I'm about to hang up. Are you just good? You said don't do that.
1: No, don't do that.
0: All right, I'm not going to do it at 19.
1: I'm 19?
0: Yeah.
1: No way. Oh, my God. I can't.
0: Yeah, you supposed to know the number to Cameron Law. I say it every night.
1: Oh, my God. I work at night, so I don't really listen to the radio. I'm sorry.
0: Oh, don't tell me that. No, I really need to hang up the phone.
1: But when I do listen, though, I do listen to y'all. Like, come on now. You know 97.5 is the hottest.
0: Hold on real quick. What's my name?
1: Don't do this to me.
0: Wow.
1: Don't feel bad. I'm bad with names.
0: I feel terrible. You're not helping me at all. It's cool because you're still my winner. Get ready for the next chapter of Fast and Furious with cutting edge 360 rotating cars and gravity defined inversions. 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
1: Okay, thank you.

United Airlines, D1975320584, U.S. District Judge rejected their bid to dismiss the class action lawsuit over its windowless window seats. That's right. They said the motion to dismiss, they urged the term that window seat simply refers to a seat position relative to the aisle and the aircraft's main body as well. But the judge said, nope, the case can proceed. All right, 320-5834. Hey, I need to come up with something where I can sue somebody. Why do I miss out on all the good lawsuits? Come on, Vegas, let's come up together. 320-5834. More NBA Summer League tickets brought to you by the Las Vegas Diamond Arena. Let you know when your next shot to get hooked up.

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2: Just over 9,200 poker players bought into the main event of the World Series of Poker at $10,000 for chips and a chair. 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But only 1,382 of them will break into that today, with payouts starting at $15,000. Top prize, $10 million. Tip goes up on the 22nd annual NBA Summer League at the Thomas & Mack Center today. This time around, though, there's a different vibe about the exhibition tournament showcasing up-and-coming NBA talent. Representatives from all 30 teams will meet with Commissioner Adam Silver to discuss the latest goings-on with the league, including the expansion process. Earlier this year, the Board of Governors voted to authorize the league to explore expanding into the Las Vegas and Seattle markets. The Las Vegas Aces are in Oregon tonight to take on the Portland Fire. They'll be back in Michelob Ultra Arena on Saturday to face the Phoenix Mercury.
0: The Vegas Sports Report, brought to you by UNLV.
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0: 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What it do?
1: Yo, what's up?
0: What it do?
1: Man, waiting for them tickets, man.
0: I feel you. You and everybody else, NBA Summer League. Day one was a movie. Shout out to Brandon Ingram and Glorilla chilling courtside. All right, you want to see all the celebrities and check out tomorrow's NBA Stars. 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

0: that. We got them t-shirts for them white backs. All you gotta do is win that, win that, win that, win that, win that, win that.
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0: Are you ready to go to the NBA Summer League?
2: This is perfect. It's my grandson's birthday that weekend.
3: Aww.
2: And he's on my way to the airport to pick him up as we speak.
3: Nikki, got you in for NBA Summer League, July 10th.
2: Yes! I've been trying to win for my boys, JB and Justice. Here's your shout out. I love y'all.
3: You guys are going to NBA Summer League.
4: No way. Oh my God. Thank you so much.
2: Hey, am I caller 19?
0: Yeah.
2: Yay. I did it. Yes.
0: Look at you doing things.
2: Thank you.
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But for the first time in a long time, she believed that one day she would again feel the sun. She must be patient. She must have faith in the seeds that are planted beneath the snow. 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

0: Where all my NBA fans at? We got them t-shirts for them wide backs. All you gotta do is win that, win that, win that, win that, win that, win that, win that.
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0: Are you ready to go to the NBA Summer League?
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2: Yes! I've been trying to win for my boys, JB and Justice. Here's your shout out. I love y'all.
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6: They'll call me from the scene, and they'll say, hey, I was in an accident. 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At that moment, right, it's kind of an emergency situation. 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Focus on getting the information, seeking medical attention, and then give

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0: We got them t-shirts for them wide backs. 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
4: 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We turning your song to a funeral. To the just say they want office. You better be talking about working in cubicles. Yeah, them boys had a lot, but I knew the code. A lot of debating my numero. Not the 3, not the 2, I'm the UNO. Yeah.

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0: It's Friday. Why don't you pick your phone up and give me a call so I can hook you up with some NBA Summer League tickets this morning, along with those three limited edition Las Vegas Diamond Arena t-shirts. Huh? It's a funny Friday. Let's go.
1: Yeah. Hit the hotline right now. Get your NBA Summer League tickets when you're caller 19. The lines are open. 320-5834. 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
0: Folks, this is the last day. Yesterday I was out there. It was so packed. So much fun. And I got your tickets this morning. Of course, it's time for another Mike P phone prank live on your radio. This morning, True Story Corey is calling for a DNA test. I don't want the baby.
1: Now hold up. Y'all ready for another funny Friday phone prank? Let's go.
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5: Florida DNA.
6: Good morning, cuz. This is True Story Corey from Kitchen Crib, and I was wondering if I could come down there and get a DNA test, cuz.
5: Do you need a test for a legal case, or is it just for information?
6: Cuz, I'm gonna keep it real with you. It's like for both. So, recently, I had a son a year ago. My mama seen the baby and was like, hell no, that ain't your son. He too

0: I'm gonna keep it real with you on anything. I ain't got that right now. This morning I woke up and had to dry off with a pillowcase.
1: Well, what we could do, I mean, you might just want to consider ordering one of our informational tests. We'll send you a kit. It's a swab kit. Mm. And then you could take it with you to the hospital. You could swab the child. You know, we just need saliva from both. And then send it to us. Within 3 business days, you'll get your response.
0: I'm going to keep it 1,000 with you because she had 3 other kids before I met her. I took them all to Wingstop the other day. The bill was $250. Immediately, I thought to myself, I see why y'all real daddy left. Because I'm just saying, like, I want to get out of this whole situation. You think if I gargle bleach, that when they take the DNA test, it's going to come back negative?
1: Honestly, I don't want to answer that.
0: I'm dead serious. I want to get out of this. I'm willing to gargle some bleach to make sure the test come back negative.
1: Yeah, I mean, I honestly don't know. I would be very careful with that because if you end up swallowing some of it, you're probably going to be in for a bad couple hours at the least.
0: Man, that's just a chance I'm going to have to take because my life is going to be miserable for 18 years. I thought I was going to be able to stick it out, cuz, but after I got that bill at Wingstop, I'm like, they real daddy out of here. Me too. Do you know what it's like to mess with a woman that got 3 kids by 3 different dudes?
1: I'm married, so it's a little bit of a different situation, but...
0: Yeah, we are not alike, cuz. I got 2 kids because it was too hot to wear a...

0: Good morning.
1: Happy Friday, beautiful.
0: Thank you.
1: You are 19.
0: I woke up so early trying to win these tickets.
1: Did you?
0: Yes, I'm so happy.
1: Hey, man, yesterday I had the privilege of going up to the Summer League. When you get these tickets, it's for the whole day. Like, there's back-to-back-to-back games. It is packed. Everybody and their mama is up there. It's just such a great time.
0: Oh, that's good, because I want to lose for my son. Tomorrow's his birthday.
1: Yeah, so you guys get to go check out all the games. What's his favorite team?
0: I think he's Miami Heat.
1: Okay, so Miami Heat play tonight. And they play tomorrow.
0: Ooh.
1: Yeah, they play tomorrow at around, I believe, 12:30. So you and your son is good, okay?
0: Okay, good.
1: Happy Friday. You tell everybody out there the station.
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3: Freeways look good early on. If you're traveling north through the resort corridor on I-15 approaching Charleston, watch for that stalled truck. It's on the right shoulder, not blocking anything on northbound 15 near Charleston. Do have an accident, though, on Charleston eastbound under 15. That's taking up the right lane. 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I'm Mark Thomas with your on-time

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0: song to that girl that you ready to lose your job. You know, if she gave you a shot, hell with this job. I need that. Coming up next.
1: Coming up in the word is 50 Cent celebrates his Emmy nominations and Cardi B linked to a new boo.
0: Oh, yeah, another one.
1: I have all the details coming up next.
2: Word is with Lady G is next. Keep it close.

0: know Lady G always has her hand to the streets.
1: Lady G, what's the word?
0: Word is, starts now.
2: So the word is, Cardi B's time in Paris has once again placed her personal life under a microscope. This time, the rapper was seen alongside Nigerian soccer goalkeeper Manduka Okoye. During Paris Fashion Week, the appearance came months after, of course, her public split from NFL star Stephon Diggs. This adds yet another layer, and people are saying that they are together.
3: Oh, my God. They said he actually went to her house and bought the kids gifts. Did you hear that?
2: Okay.
3: Yeah, that's what I heard.
2: Well, I don't see the problem. No, we have moved on, okay?
3: Got the soccer player.
2: He fumbled her. And then we'll talk about what's going on in the court with Stephon, too, at 7:40. But, yeah, he fumbled her, and she's moving on. Sure, why not? If you are not going to take care of me and the kids, some other man will.
3: Oh, my God.
2: Moving on, 50 Cent is celebrating a major milestone for his production career as the Netflix docuseries Sean Combs, The Reckoning, secured 3 nominations for the 78th Primetime Emmy Awards.
3: What?
2: The project that is through his G-Unit film and television banner has solidified its place as a critical success, even after the haters was hating.
3: Yeah.
2: The series is in the running for Outstanding Documentary or Nonfiction Series, Outstanding Directing for a Documentary Nonfiction Program, and Outstanding Picture Editing for a Nonfiction Program.
3: Every time you talk about him doing well in television, it blows my mind because...
2: You were there in the beginning, right?
3: Mm-hmm. Everything he was about to do. Yeah. It's just like, wow. It's happening.
2: He posted a quick picture of the nominations with the caption, everybody had something to say when I announced it. Now the Emmys got something to say, too.
3: Hello!
2: Congratulations going out to him. And for more of your Hollywood news, head over to kvegas.com.

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2: Seems like a lot of people are stringing a couple of three-day weekends back-to-back. We're just seeing fewer cars on the road this Friday morning for whatever reason. No accidents being reported on the highways. Still working one on Charleston under I-15. That's eastbound Charleston, most affected there under I-15. And a new one in the southwest, near the Durango Resort at Warm Springs and Durango intersection. 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I'm Mark Thomas with your on-time traffic.
3: Oh my gosh.
1: 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Woo! You ain't gonna believe this. It's time for the WTF story of the week.
0: Brother, we going to Indiana, where a man cut off his you-know-what, set it on fire to burn the house down.
4: My God, I don't give a hell, man. There's nothing in the world that would make me that mad that I would cut off that, set it on fire, just so I could burn the house down. According to the court documents, the guy later told investigators he was dishonest about the stabbing that he had did and wanted to be truthful. So he cut off his you-know-what to prove a point. Yeah, just it ain't never that serious. It is some crazy, way-out-ass people in the world. And that is the way-out story of the morning. Keep your radio right here so we can get you inside the NBA Summer League at the top of the hour.

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We got your NBA Summer League tickets on this Friday. It's coming up next. All you got to do is be caller 19. You feel me? You know, them tickets is kind of expensive. You know what I mean?

Right now, get your NBA Summer League tickets when you call 19. The lines are open, 320-5834. Mike P. and Lady G are waiting. 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
3: Hello, Florida,
4: good morning, cuz. This is True Story Corey from Kitchen Crib, and I was wondering if I could come down there and get a DNA test, cuz.
3: Do you need a test for a legal case, or is it just for information?
4: Cuz, I'm gonna keep it real with you. It's like for both. So, recently, I had a son a year ago. My mama seen the baby and was like, hell no, that ain't your son. He too ugly. Then she got pregnant again. My mom seen the ultrasound. She was like, hell no, these ain't your kids. They way too ugly. So, I was wondering if I could come down and get a DNA test.
3: Okay. So she's pregnant currently?
4: Yeah, right now she's like 8.5 months. Walking around here with the yoga pants on, with the crotch part baggy.
3: Oh, okay. So you want to wait until the child's born, right?
4: Nah, because if these ain't my kids, I'm done. I want to do it now.
3: Okay. Well, I mean, there's a big difference in price. You said she's eight and a half months, so she's only got a couple weeks left?
4: I think, we ain't really been talking.
3: Well, okay, so if you do it while she's pregnant, mm-hmm. it'll cost you over $1,000. If you do it after the child is born and you just want to do it for informational purposes, it'll cost you
4: $249. $1,000, God? I'm going to keep it real with you on anything. I ain't got that right now. This morning, I woke up and had to dry off with a pillowcase.
3: Well, what we could do, I mean, you might just want to consider ordering one of our informational tests. We'll send you a kit. It's a swab kit. Mm. And then you could take it with you to the hospital. You could swab the child. You know, we just need saliva from both. And then send it to us. Within 3 business days, you'll get your response.
4: I'm going to keep it 1,000 with you because she had 3 other kids before I met her. I took them all to Wingstop the other day. The bill was $250. Immediately, I thought to myself, I see why y'all real daddy left. Because I'm just saying, like, I want to get out of this whole situation. You think if I gargle bleach, that when they take the DNA test, it's going to come back negative?
3: Honestly, I don't want to answer that.
4: I'm dead serious. I want to get out of this. I'm willing to gargle some bleach to make sure the test come back negative.

0: Good morning.
1: Good morning. Who is this?
0: This is Stephanie.
1: Stephanie, you are 19.
0: Yes. Happy Friday to me.
1: Yes. Who are you winning these NBA Summer League tickets for?
0: Me and my husband.
1: All right. You and your husband head on over to the grocery store, buy some snacks, put it in your purse, bottle waters, all that. Feel me?
0: Oh, man, I hate it.
1: You know?

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1: Thank you. Thank you so much.
0: You tell everybody out there at the station hooking you up with the NBA Summer League.
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3: Not a bad-looking Friday morning drive-in as far as freeway travels go. Just some of the usual spots slowing down. No accidents to block the way. In the northwest, got one, though, on the surface streets on Cheyenne westbound at Cimarron. Still working one in the southeast on Sunset eastbound before McLeod. That's taken up the left lane. And a new one at the east side intersection of Russell and Maryland Parkway. Westbound Russell most affected there. 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I'm Mark Thomas with your on-time traffic.
2: When it comes to sports, Mike P. can't miss. 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

nearly a decade. Moving on to LeBron news. The teams that are pitching LeBron are the Philadelphia 76ers, the Cleveland Cavaliers. They're leaving voice messages to LeBron asking him to come to the team at 42 years old.

Even being able to see him and his son get on the court at the same time was monumental. And it was in a Laker uniform. Shout out to all my Laker fans. Let's get some more money in the sports book. Yesterday, I hit 6 straight bets. Ridiculous. NBA Summer League parlay. Killing them. Today, I'm going to give y'all that free money play, and it is the Tampa Bay Rays. Money line. Go in there and get you some more money in the sports book. That's what I do. And if you need them sports bets, you hit my Instagram at Mike P. Comedy. It's what I do. It's Hot 97.5. Here's Justin Bieber.

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0: partial court victory in the lawsuit accusing him of using his ex-girlfriend's voice. And, well, you want to dig a little bit into the Stefon Diggs accusation?
1: Man.
0: We'll dig a little bit into it all coming up next. Hold on.
2: Let's get it. 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Keep it close. 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
1: You know Lady G always has her hand to the streets.
2: Lady G, what's the word?
1: Word is, starts now.
3: So the word is Bad Bunny has secured a partial legal victory in the ongoing battle with his ex-girlfriend, Carlys de la Cruz Hernandez, over the use of her voice in his music.
4: Oh, yeah.
3: You remember we talked about this a while ago.
4: Yeah.
3: So the Puerto Rico Supreme Court dismissed several claims tied to the singer's 2017 song, Pati, ruling they were filed too late to move forward.
5: Okay.
3: The lawsuit centered around the phrase Bad Bunny Baby, which Carlys says she recorded on her phone in 2015 and never authorized for commercial use. She initially sued him and his team, alleging that her voice was used without permission, and she was seeking millions in damages, claiming that the recording was later incorporated into Bad Bunny's music and branding, helping him to build his now world famous image.
5: You don't get your ass out of my courtroom.
3: I disagree with you. No.
5: Come on, man.
3: I believe that all happened. Run her her money.
5: No, got it. No, get up out of here.
3: The latest ruling, though, does not end the legal dispute. There's more to it, and they're going to go forward, and they're probably going to go to trial. But the lawsuit isn't the only legal matter involving claims over a voice recording connected to Bad Bunny. Earlier this year, another woman filed a separate lawsuit alleging her voice was used in multiple Bad Bunny tracks without authorization.
5: Oh.
3: There's a pattern, PZ.
5: Man.
3: Run them their money.
5: If you come around me saying stuff, I'm a user.
3: Have you seen the TikTok trend where everyone is sitting down for their Netflix documentary?
5: Yes.
3: And using the music?
5: Yes.
3: Oh my God, I laughed so hard.
5: So
3: they're
5: funny.
3: So funny.
5: Yes.
3: But I laughed harder as Netflix reacted to it, and they said, how are we going to make all these documentaries? It's the funniest trend. If you haven't looked it up, look
5: it
3: up.
5: Yeah, I was going to do one where surviving child support.
3: Do it. Yeah. So funny.
5: Yeah.
3: They're so funny. God, do you want to get into the stuff on Diggs?
5: Oh, man.
3: We'll run a little bit through it. I decided that this weekend I will do some deep diving and investigation because I got questions.
5: But
3: Chris Blake Griffin, the man accusing Stefon Diggs of drugging and sexually assaulting him and then later having his brother jump him, is now claiming that he has turned over 100 pages of text messages and Instagram DMs between him and the NFL star, as requested by the judge. As you guys know, that he's getting sued. It's a lot.
5: Hey.
3: The night was a lot as I was reading through it.
5: Hey, y'all did all that. Look, you gotta read it, bro. Like, I don't want to say nothing. You know,
3: I read some of the DMs. I said, I was like, I'm going to deep dive into this because I have a lot of questions. But again, this guy is suing him and saying that he did some advances towards
5: Come
3: him
5: on,
3: and he
5: man.
3: Didn't want to get down with Stefon. And now,

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2: Are you moving along safely so far on this Friday morning? As far as freeway travels go, no accidents to report in the Northwest. Still working an injury wreck on Cheyenne westbound at Cimarron. Also one on the east side, Russell Road westbound at Maryland Parkway. 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I'm Mark Thomas with your on-time traffic.
0: All right, Mark. Ladies and gentlemen, coming up tomorrow, Martin, live at the place I love to go, man. It is pretty amazing over there at Resorts World. They got a dope-ass sports book. Not too long ago, I went and hung out with Mike Epps. I love the room. Martin Lawrence is going to be in there, ladies and gentlemen. It's tomorrow. It's been a while since you and your boo had a date night. How about we send you to the Resorts World? I need a guy. I need a girl. Call up right now. Play the game. Best out of three and walk away with the tickets for a date night tomorrow.
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0: You know, fellas, sometimes you be with your girl for a long time and you forget to tell her, I love you. You are so beautiful. I got somewhere I want to take you tonight. It's

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3: Yay! 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I love y'all.
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0: Off the Chain. We was out there streaming. Got some good content coming for you guys with my guy Purple. Oh man. And we got the tickets every hour. So this is how it's going down on this Friday. If you haven't had a date night with your significant other, man, y'all just got some. You know what's so crazy is, you know, in life, you want to get bored. You know what I mean? Like, that is the greatest gift in the world to say, you know what? I'm bored. So we're going to get you out the house and send you over to Resorts World to go see Martin Lawrence, the legend. It's the Still Know What It Is tour. It is coming up next with the tickets. And this morning, it's another Mike P phone prank. Because sometimes I be bored and the stuff that just come up in my head is stuff like this.
1: Now hold up. Y'all ready for another Funny Friday phone prank?
2: Let's go.
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1: Mike P's phone prank.
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5: Florida,
6: good morning, cut. This is True Story Corey from Kitchen Crib, and I was wondering if I could come down there and get a DNA test, cuh.
5: Do you need a test for a legal case, or is it just for information?
6: Cuh, I'm gonna keep it real with you. It's like for both. So, recently, I had a son a year ago. My mama seen the baby and was like, hell no, that ain't your son. He too ugly. Then she got pregnant again. My mom seen the ultrasound. She was like, hell no, these ain't your kids. They way too ugly. So, I was wondering if I could come down and get a DNA test.
5: Okay. So, she's pregnant currently?
6: Yeah, right now, she's like 8.5 months. Walking around here with the yoga pants on, with the crotch part baggy.
5: Oh, okay. So you want to wait until the child's born, right?
6: Nah, because if these ain't my kids, I'm done. I want to do it now.
5: Okay. Well, I mean, there's a big difference in price. You said she's 8.5 months, so she's only got a couple weeks left?
6: I think,

0: Finally, I thought to myself, I see why y'all real daddy left. Because I'm just saying, like, I want to get out of this whole situation. You think if I gargle bleach, that when they take the DNA test, it's going to come back negative?
1: Honestly, I don't want to answer that.
0: I'm dead serious. I want to get out of this. I'm willing to gargle some bleach to make sure the test come back negative.
1: Yeah, I mean, I honestly don't know. I would be very careful with that, because if you end up swallowing some of it, you're probably going to be in for a bad couple hours at the least.
0: Man, that's just a chance I'm going to have to take, because my life is to be miserable for 18 years. I thought I was going to be able to stick it out, but after I got that bill at Wingstop, I'm like, they real daddy out of here. Me too. Do you know what it's like to mess with a woman that got 3 kids by 3 different dudes?
1: Yeah, I'm married. So it's a little bit of a different situation, but...
0: Yeah, we are not alike, cuz. I got 2 kids because it was too hot to wear a...
2: That's what we do.

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1: Only reported accident on the Valley Freeways doesn't appear to be holding up travels inbound from North Las Vegas. This is being reported on I-15 southbound at D Street. In the northwest, clearing an accident on Cheyenne westbound at Cimarron. A second accident of the day in the southeast at Sunset and McLeod's intersection. And a more recent one here on Eastern and Stewart. 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I'm Mark Thomas with your on-time traffic.
0: Okay, Vegas, let's play Gender Wars.
2: Gentlemen, it is Friday. We got Crystal. We got Carlos on the line. Good morning, y'all. Welcome to Gender Wars.
3: Good morning.
2: Best out of three is about to have the ultimate date night with Martin Lawrence over at Resorts World. Crystal, are you ready for your first three questions?

0: All right, question one. What sport did Martin Lawrence take up and he was pretty good at? Was it A, basketball, B, boxing, or C, MMA?
1: Basketball?
0: No, it was actually boxing.
1: Oh, man.
0: All right. Question two. What are the most judged first names for men? The most judged. Is it A, Adam, B, Chad, or C, Donald?
1: A, Adam.
0: No, it is actually B, Chad. Last and final question. What company laid off 4,800 American people and is now facing backlash for hiring all foreign workers? Is it A, Microsoft, B, Tesla, or C, Sony?
1: Tesla.
0: No, it is actually Microsoft. You went 0-3, Crystal. It's all good because Carlos might do the same damn thing. You ready, Carlos?
2: Yes, sir.
0: All right, question one. How much money did Taylor Swift and Travis Kelce spend on their wedding? Was it A, $100 million, B, $5 million, or C, $30 million?
2: C.
0: No, it was actually C, $30 million. I don't know why you need to spend that much money on the wedding. Matter of fact, I'm going to spend $30 and we're going to do the drive-thru. You know what I'm talking about? Question two. What is the most judged name for women in America? Is it A, Keisha, B, Karen, or C, Robin?
2: Karen.
0: You are absolutely correct, Carlos. You the winner this morning. Thank you so much for playing, Christo.
2: Yes, sir.
0: Carlos, tomorrow night, you, Martin Lawrence, your girl, live at Resorts World. You let everybody out there know the station.
2: 97.5.

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0: boy, this hurt the hell out of a man. You folded my clothes. That let you know she is absolutely done. She folded your clothes, bruh. That means she wants you to get your ass out. It is 97.5. Coming up next.
1: Coming up in the word is 50 Cent celebrates his Emmy nominations and Cardi B linked to a new boo.
0: Oh, yeah, another one.
1: I have all the details coming up.
2: 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Word is with Lady G is next. Keep it close. 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

0: in the house. People with the least always doing the most. I count money while he sucking my towels. Real nasty with them balls, all net, yeah, I'm gross. Why you talking about who body fake? With willing fillers in your face, you just full of hate. That real thing keep your nigga home. Now you looking silly, that's why I'm still at home.
1: You're on
2: here. You know Lady G always has her hand to the streets.
3: Lady G, what's the word?
2: Word is, starts now.
4: So the word is Cardi B's time in Paris has once again placed her personal life under a microscope. This time, the rapper was seen alongside Nigerian soccer goalkeeper Maduko Okoye. During Paris Fashion Week, the appearance came months after, of course, her public split from NFL star Stephon Diggs. This adds yet another layer, and people are saying that they are together.
5: Oh, my God. They said he actually went to her house and bought the kids gifts. Did you hear that?
4: Okay.
5: Yeah, that's what I heard.
4: Well, I don't see the problem. No, we have moved on, okay?
5: Got the soccer player.
4: He fumbled her. And then we'll talk about what's going on in the court with Stephon, too, at 7:40. But, yeah, he fumbled her, and she's moving on. Sure, why not? If you are not going to take care of me and the kids, some other man will.
5: Oh, my God.
4: Moving on, 50 Cent is celebrating a major milestone for his production career as the Netflix docuseries Sean Combs, The Reckoning, secured 3 nominations for the 78th Primetime Emmy Awards.
5: What?
4: The project that is through his G-Unit film and television banner has solidified its place as a critical success, even after the haters was hating.
5: Yeah.
4: The series is in the running for Outstanding Documentary or Nonfiction Series, Outstanding Directing for a Documentary Nonfiction Program, and Outstanding Picture Editing for a Nonfiction Program.
5: Every time you talk about him doing well in television, it blows my mind because...
4: You were there in the beginning, right?
5: Everything he was about to do. And yeah. It's just like, wow. It's happening.
4: He posted a quick picture of the nominations with the caption, everybody had something to say when I announced it. Now the Emmys got something to say, too.
5: Hello!
4: Congratulations going out to him. And for more of your Hollywood news, head over to kvegas.com.
5: And happy birthday, Curtis.
4: Oh, yeah.
5: Happy birthday was, the other day.

0: WTF. Ooh. You ain't gonna believe this. Boy. It's time for the WTF story of the week.
1: We headed to Indiana. A man is facing an arson charge after police say he cut off his own genitals, poured gasoline on them, and set them on fire inside a garage.
2: Oh, my God. Everything my has done for me, I could never do him like that.
1: When the police first found Christopher, he claimed he'd been stabbed by someone downtown. But at the hospital, investigators say he admitted he made the whole story up and confessed what really happened. Firefighters responded to the garage, found a gas can, several lighters, and a kitchen knife. Authorities haven't said whether the severed body parts was ever recovered. They're burned up. He is now charged with arson, and if convicted, can face up to 12 years in prison. We don't know why this man cut his off and then set it on fire. There's absolutely no imaginable way I could do that. They can say, man, we finna kill your kids. I'd be like, man, I loved y'all. I'm not
3: finna cut that off and burn it. Oh, no. We ain't doing that. Hell no.
1: That is the Way Out story of the morning. Keep your radio right here so we can get you inside the NBA Summer League and set your weekend off right. It's all coming up next. Let's go.

0: 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It's Hot 975. 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
1: Tickets! We get you there!
2: Today's day two of NBA Summer League at UNLV. All 30 teams are in town, playing a total of 76 exhibition games, showcasing new talent at the Thomas & Mack Center and Cox Pavilion. The Las Vegas Aces were in the Northwest Thursday night to take on the Portland Fire. Asia Wilson returned from nursing an ankle injury for the past three games, and she was back in a big way with 32 points and 10 rebounds, leading the defending champions to an 88-80 win. The Aces are back on their home floor tomorrow afternoon to face the Phoenix Mercury. Tip goes up at 3 o'clock. The money bubble burst yesterday in the main event of the World Series of Poker at Horseshoe Las Vegas and Paris Las Vegas. Of the 9,200 players who registered, just 533 remain, all guaranteed at least $32,500. A final table is expected to be ready early next week. Top prize, $10 million.
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0: Make sure you join us at the Summer League. 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We got the tickets for you. This is the last day. Let's go.
1: Yeah! 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Get your NBA Summer League tickets when you call 19. 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Mike P. and Lady G are waiting. 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

0: good morning.
1: Good morning. Who is this?
0: Janisha.
1: Janisha, you are 19.
0: Oh my God. Thank you so much.
1: I am hooking you up with the tickets because I know you and your siblings got different daddies.
0: And we do.
1: Oh my gosh. I'm going to go ahead and throw in the three limited edition Las Vegas Diamond Arena t-shirts, okay?
0: Oh my gosh. Thank you so much.
1: Happy Friday. I'm glad I can make your day. You tell everybody out there the station.
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0: Hey, hold up. I got something to say.
1: Got something to say? Want to get it off your chest?
2: Hell yeah!
1: It's time for 2 cents on your morning show.
3: This morning, oh man, my niece and my brother, we were all having a conversation. So she's dating a guy. She's 24 years old. And she was asking us, at what point should she have him ask her to get married? And then I went and did a study, right? I'm like, well, it usually should take a guy about 6 months to a year to know if he's going to actually go ahead and marry you. And then she came back and told me, no, her friend said it's about 5 years of dating because times is different now. And I'm like, 5 years? I'm finna bring this to the radio station. If you are out there listening, you meet somebody, how long should you wait in order for them to marry you and move forward with the relationship? Is it a year or is it 5 years in these days and times? I remember back in the 90s, it was like 2 years, maybe 2.5 years before you got serious. But is in these times and days right now, should you wait 5 years to marry somebody? Call in and give me your 2 cents. Let's talk about it.
1: Want to say something?
0: Let go.
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0: I talk back.
3: Here's Justin Bieber. Shout out to my man Tone. He said it take about 1 year. You know, that's what I was thinking. But they

0: Tyler.
1: Yeah, what's going on? It's Kendrick Lamar.
2: Summer Walker.
0: Right here.
1: 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Dig that.
3: God knows. I am.
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2: Ladies and gentlemen, if you're just tuning in, I got young nieces and they are in relationships and they was asking Unc for the right advice. And I didn't know what to tell them, man. I was kind of stuck. It was like, if I'm dating a guy, how long do I wait before we actually go ahead and get married? And I was telling her, like, some men know just, you know, when you run into something great, especially when you run into a great woman, it's like, oh, hell no. Ain't nobody else finna have this. I got to have this right now. Let's do this. You know, when you procrastinate, it is something in their character, something you've seen. They might have been vindictive. You may be thinking to yourself, man, I might be next. So you just hold off. Because what I'm going to tell you like this, ladies, a lot.

0: you know, wasting years of your life. So the question this morning is, how long should an individual wait before getting married? They're saying nowadays it's about 5 years. What do you think?
1: Morning.
0: Hey, baby, how long does it take to say let's get married?
1: I say five years. 5 years.
0: You rolling with the 5-2 in this generation?
1: Man, this generation, people be spending the block. So after a year, you got to watch them every year after that.
0: So that is your biggest concern, is figuring out if they're really loyal. It's going to take you 5 years to figure that out.
1: Facts.
0: Wow, that's sad. I ain't gonna lie. It ain't got that bad out here, huh?
1: But people be going back. They got feelings. They got to bleed it out. So yeah. I feel like to start fresh, you know, a new slate with somebody else, you know, you don't want to bring back into a new relationship. So, yeah, just give it a little time.
0: Yeah, I ain't gonna lie to you. I'm damn near like Blueface. I need time.
1: We need to get you an episode somewhere.
0: Yeah, I need time. Let me give y'all some of these stats, though. I had to go look this up. They say the average U.S. couple marries after around 4 to 9 years, 4.5 to 5 years of dating. This is up from back in the 90s when it took about 2.5 years of dating. Now, they're saying that the rising housing costs, student debt, career goals, and changing expectations have made couples more cautious about making a lifelong commitment. The question is, does waiting longer lead to stronger marriages, or are people simply more afraid to commit? Wow. What do you think? Call in. Give me your 2 cents.
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0: 975.
1: Ladies and gentlemen, I'm all for having fun. I had a ball when I was younger. But I'm telling anybody that's young, do not waste your youth not picking the right spouse. Now, they say right about now in the world, people are waiting longer than ever to get married. Back in the 90s, it was, you know, about 2.5 years. But in these days and times, it's 5 years. Raising house costs, student debt, career goals, changing expectations. You know, it's went up to 5 years. So that's where we at. People are actually waiting a whole college master program in order to figure out if they want to be with somebody for the rest of their life. But I gotta say this, it is the most important choice you make in your entire life. So, man, make sure you make the right one, but don't waste your life, your prime years messing with the wrong people, because you pay for it for the rest of your life. I just wanted to put that out there real quick. Now, it is Friday. We are setting your weekend off all the way right. If you are at the Summer League today, make sure you come by the Hot 97.5 booth, man. We are broadcasting live from there starting at 10 a.m. You get to spin the wheel. Everybody wins something. So I'm just letting y'all know, if you headed up that way, make sure you stop by and see us.
2: Yeah. Woo. Yeah.

B, I'm Nick Lombardi. Pull up in a space coupe on a link with Marty. I can actually afford to get a pink Bugatti. Hey, yo, Nick, damn, you just do a hit with Gotti. That too, but my niggas send hits like Gotti. It's a rap like them things on the head of a Saudi. My son, go and sit on a pot.

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0: that. We got them t-shirts for them white backs. All you gotta do is win that, win that, win that, win that, win that, win that.
1: Lock in 10 times a day, Monday through Saturday, to win your pair of NBA Summer League tickets.
0: Are you ready to go to the NBA Summer League?
2: This is perfect. 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
2: Yes! I've been trying to win for my boys, JB and Justice. Here's your shout out. I love y'all.
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0: Yeah!
2: 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I did it, yes.
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6: Today's day two of NBA Summer League at UNLV. All 30 teams are in town playing a total of 76 exhibition games showcasing new talent at the Thomas & Mack Center and Cox Pavilion. The Las Vegas Aces were in the Northwest Thursday night to take on the Portland Fire. Asia Wilson returned from nursing an ankle injury for the past three games, and she was back in a big way with 32 points and 10 rebounds, leading the defending champions to an 88-80 win. The Aces are back on their home floor tomorrow afternoon to face the Phoenix Mercury. Tip goes up at 3 o'clock. The money bubble burst yesterday in the main event of the World Series of Poker at Horseshoe Las Vegas and Paris Las Vegas. Of the 9,200 players who registered, just 533 remain, all guaranteed at least $32,500. A final table is expected to be ready early next week. Top prize, $10 million.
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13: 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Ooh. 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

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We are broadcasting live from Thomas and Mac, NBA Summer League. 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

Her name is Trim. 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
2: The Las Vegas Aces were in the Northwest Thursday night to take on the Portland Fire. Asia Wilson returned from nursing an ankle injury for the past three games, and she was back in a big way with 32 points and 10 rebounds, leading the defending champions to an 88-80 win. The Aces are back on their home floor tomorrow afternoon to face the Phoenix Mercury. Tip goes up at 3 o'clock. Today's day two of NBA Summer League at UNLV. All 30 teams are in town, playing a total of 76 exhibition games, showcasing new talent at the Thomas & Mack Center and Cox Pavilion. The money bubble burst yesterday in the main event of the World Series of Poker at Horseshoe Las Vegas and Paris Las Vegas. Of the 9,200 players who registered, just 533 remain, all guaranteed at least $32,500. A final table is expected to be ready early next week. Top prize, $10 million.
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I do see a lot of Miami Heat fans, a lot of Bucks fans, and Denver Nuggets fans. 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
2: Today's day two of NBA Summer League at UNLV. All 30 teams are in town playing a total of 76 exhibition games showcasing new talent at the Thomas & Mack Center and Cox Pavilion. The Las Vegas Aces were in the Northwest Thursday night to take on the Portland Fire. Asia Wilson returned from nursing an ankle injury for the past three games, and she was back in a big way with 32 points and 10 rebounds, leading the defending champions to an 88-80 win. The Aces are back on their home floor tomorrow afternoon to face the Phoenix Mercury. Tip goes up at 3 o'clock. The money bubble burst yesterday in the main event of the World Series of Poker at Horseshoe Las Vegas and Paris Las Vegas. Of the 9,200 players who registered, just 533 remain, all guaranteed at least $32,500. A final table is expected to be ready early next week. Top prize, $10 million.
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7: The Las Vegas Aces were in the Northwest Thursday night to take on the Portland Fire. Asia Wilson returned from nursing an ankle injury for the past three games, and she was back in a big way with 32 points and 10 rebounds, leading the defending champions to an 88-80 win. The Aces are back on their home floor tomorrow afternoon to face the Phoenix Mercury. Tip goes up at 3 o'clock. Today's day two of NBA Summer League at UNLV. All 30 teams are in town, playing a total of 76 exhibition games, showcasing new talent at the Thomas & Mack Center and Cox Pavilion. The money bubble burst yesterday in the main event of the World Series of Poker at Horseshoe Las Vegas and Paris Las Vegas. Of the 9,200 players who registered, just 533 remain, all guaranteed at least $32,500. A final table is expected to be ready early next week. Top prize, $10 million.
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2: Today's day two of NBA Summer League at UNLV. All 30 teams are in town, playing a total of 76 exhibition games, showcasing new talent at the Thomas & Mack Center and Cox Pavilion. The Las Vegas Aces were in the Northwest Thursday night to take on the Portland Fire. Asia Wilson returned from nursing an ankle injury for the past three games, and she was back in a big way with 32 points and 10 rebounds, leading the defending champions to an 88-80 win. The Aces are back on their home floor tomorrow afternoon to face the Phoenix Mercury. Tip goes up at 3 o'clock. The money bubble burst yesterday in the main event of the World Series of Poker at Horseshoe Las Vegas and Paris Las Vegas. Of the 9,200 players who registered, just 533 remain, all guaranteed at least $32,500. A final table is expected to be ready early next week. Top prize, $10 million.
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25: Woo! 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

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Zodiac sign, it must be a Gemini moon, cause we about to go half. Mistakenly, nobody been in a bag, but how many bodies done been in her bag?

Ladies and gentlemen, enjoy your weekend. But Monday morning, we are hooking you guys up with the NBA Summer League. 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All the details is right here starting at 6 a.m. Monday morning. Let's go!

0: my jacket. 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
1: yeah, we got 1, 2, 3, 4. All the NBA Summer League tickets. What's up, Vegas? It's K-Classic broadcasting live from the Thomas and Mack. Second day of NBA Summer League. And unlike the Spurs, we have win after win. Coming up, you

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Jennifer Bright got her own tickets. But the Heat beat the Bucks, and the Pacers beat the Cavaliers. Who will lose next? 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
3: Yes! 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

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A Boogie with the Hoodie will be there. 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

Ladies and gentlemen, enjoy your weekend. But Monday morning, we are hooking you guys up with the NBA Summer League. 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All the details is right here starting at 6 a.m. Monday morning. Let's

music from Flo is called Don't Break Her Heart. Feels like 90s R&B. Ooh. Shout out to our Linda Hawthorne. She is a first-time winner. She has a boogie with the hoodie tickets. But don't you worry, Las Vegas.

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1: Three incidents right now. Interstate 15 southbound at St. Rose Parkway. 215 east at Valley Verde. Watch for some debris on the freeway. That's on the Southern Beltway. 215 east at Pecos. Crashes 15 south at Star. 15 southbound at Russell near the stadium. And crews are cleaning up an accident southbound Rancho at Sahara. Now you're up to date with on-time traffic.
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Thanks, Hannah.

I'm about to watch the doubles play. It's Gay Classic, broadcasting live from the NBA Summer League. You should be here. And if you're on your way, make sure you wear your Diamonds Arena exclusive merch. It'll be worth it. Trust and believe. If you don't have tickets, don't worry.

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